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1: 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What's that, my brother? What's that, my
0: brother?
1: 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What's that, my brother? What's that, my brother?

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Accra24.com. 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
1: 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And then as I say kakra dan kakra 3 rooms. Ye holo sosri kumasi sports stadium. Danny Ward was just a boise park. 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Shakas, papa, by an ear, did too quaint. Uko Kumasi, your president, now Koshe, Basi B, yes, for 28. They were sitting here comfortable. Yeah, there's a little bit tracker room too quaint. Lord Jesus, or Tanama, dear Bakosha, this old bush sitting in Kochi Beya. 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Na can be 40 cans on a bend front to walk right now. Now you cream hoyin. There's a bear for the new piano and another trouble for the name Sumqua. Somebody walk out and walk right, let's own another beninache. And Napaye, a Japaye, for young copa, any boniechi, slow bonnet, Bibia, Wanemre, Yawachain, and to Wasia, or do you God's time, God's power, except the Lord. It shall come Wafwa na, no, the blocking back of him, skin pay. Ye nananum, somebody no crutches on Benache. And then you obesia carry a training money matter, money problem, money palaba, cash mine, Babylon. Ya jinina, ya Babylon, utumuse. 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What of what? And now no pay so bema with this wash as no way than the way to the Ameriasia. Against Rano papa. Eh? Can who akura to or akura ni to wesu o di kesu enko ni su kratse so benyinache ene dia woto wa sika na nimu nyina ye 20,000 4 years no ho system ena no abaye bi onya mfie 9 me de 5,000 ato ha na me de eya to ha e 2,000 na wanyi ba ko na matwe 5 ya ba chiri still na kura de pe 5,000 no so fo no yi wi ena me busa ne se by your brother, we didn't say. Oh, man, I know. By your brother, we didn't put now. Now, Michelle said, just a sicker, you were way. So, called 1 Timothy chapter 6, verse 8, you know. Bible is a body in this capa, being me dear, you know, you are quite. Hey, and net, and you pay, you know, you're sick, sicker. Radio president, be aware, radio, where's what? Sicker, you bring tea. No, a fuck coin this over once when management and it's my bassa. Or person of costation for the idea better as a son in normal pro. A soft force was can you play to me a shy candy or running can ye? Just say yes, and I said yes, you cost a seno. A young girl was some papa. A juma moi, manager didn't crack, where blind would ye, a more police if war. Just said yes, you call him one assembly my funny, or be a little crack. See can you play to be a person of Benjamin Cresso? Huh? And now confess a Christianity chapter 5 verse 10. Bible they said you pay sika meno. And now saw them cry what you when you sika yen your penny. Me na me catch you. Who is out to come and cry? Talk ready. Who for private car? No, sorry. When the store? Where do? And it's a central market in there. Dear by the 31st December women's market war. When is to war? When about your milk grouping? Now so them 2 million formula, 1 million for twasso, 500,000 for now 10,000 had to quiet and you should that. And son you have bumpy about 10,000 and so nan pie when you man what din you to. As I have for the copper more to be num and how it's a blanche qua broach sit down talk at them were moon pa. Wo kotra basi musa wo konkran driver ne kwa odi ne kokra wo fa ne nyehwehwehwe especially wo ma wo ya wo fofofu 28 passengers na air condition basi ye chatte kitina ne ni bi si ato driver no Nano bakumbia mi kong rumbi kem gradia se mi pejame ni. Praise the Lord, we'll be on yeso. Another praise the Lord light of city, but 1 1 hour will fafa say. 1 2 3 4. Boga bakuson no pejani sa. Hey, my friend, look, now we'll be some American brofo. Look, are you a preacher? Now me say yes. Or shall me say no, I shall see a pure American brofo gumiso. Hey, my friend, go down. I told you. I warn you, you these preachers always should disturb the peoples. America, it doesn't do all this, motherfuck you. So, bitch, me suffer, motherfuck me. Now, me shock when this, and I said, you see, you bluff on my brother. Now, me shenny say, and I'm saying, my brother, to Boise. Now, Blucher will be a cohoyal. Now, walk a deep and pony, and I do not the Panama winner. Hallelujah. Now, do not the Panama winner. If we are sitting here, what do they say, baby, I want to know, being traho. Will be a traho. And then we are going to be a coja, obiti once and a woko. A bridge is a soldier, Juma, Obiako soldier, when you're major, general, captain, air marshal, Sasuja Ninin Chanuho. I tell you, now they have found the fofron. Ha ha, a yeva. What the uniform in the class was Samprai. We also be able to crabby, hey, my friend, what take it, Tama, may your action. I tell you. Now major let to war, captain let to war boko. If we are sitting here, we ain't now, and then ya, then. Every for two coming from every alone in Sasa, Ghana in Nigeria. What Cassadi is a cinema was a Ghana Pitan in Sam Sekushia. And every far way. Or quoi, Yad the Matti play Mufiti, Francis Batogo, the Blasi plane. Plane in the bodyguard by Kukra in Rasa, as he was so. On Batogo, I had a mouthy. And I had a maway. Oh, bless you, I was so yakasi. A woman I was sure would be a shambiajau. Debbie Duncan, Buzianum, Professor Dubuino, and Omen Yako. Yan only. And now, university need be from your sofa. My trust in my study Bible, and who say, Bible, no credit, I will penetrate. Now, Michelle is saying, I'm saying, Rade for Bonin Chow. And Rade, all for Bonin Chow. Or the four. Michelle is saying, I know your mobile. School band, Wako. Yadam, you know, you know, you know, Professor Dubai, you know. Now, when I read Mama dreaming of the Bussard, they say, no mobile phone number, you say. Vasi nipa biye na noa. O 2 0 7. 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Nemo must swap body for war and yamife. Nemo your penis or body for Bessessa. It is out to body beam, Nasa Radin Kuma. Nanunch, let's say, oh, who body are we, you know? Nemo, oh, dog, a radio or Timani at Dumbebri. Ah, or Dimanimpa. At Dumia, whom I'm grubbing Yako Podia, my war. Nemo, and yes, be our own coon. Oh, you only watch in Sakra, at the Sakra Nine. And it's in a Bible, and it's a witten neno, men primo akoma, sabre na witten neno, eno wadum eno unkwa jieda. 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We are probably the team of three. We are the Deuteronomy chapter 32 verse 13. 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

0: exalted in this place. There is none like you, Jesus. 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The I am that I am, Ancient of Days, Lion of the tribe of Judah. There is nobody like you. Somebody, if you know that there is no one like our God, can you put your hands together and give him a shout of praise? Hallelujah. Hallelujah. God is good. And all the time. All right.
1: Accra24.com. We speak the capital. Mene Obana.

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Bless the Lord, O my soul, and forget not all his benefits. The benefit including dying on the cross for you. Hallelujah. Tonight, can you just, in some few seconds, lift your hand, just thank God in this place tonight. Can you just thank God? Can you just thank God? Can you just thank God? Somebody just lift your voice. Begin to bless God in this place. The Thanksgiving service is not just the songs that we are singing.

0: before I do any other thing, let me just say this. You see, most of the time we don't even understand songs like this. Jesus is mine, blessed assurance. What a foretaste of glory divine. I'm a heir of salvation and I'm purchased of God. If some of us would have to tell you where we are coming from, then you will understand when we sing songs like this. And this is my saying, that I don't just say God is good. I'm a real product of God's goodness.
1: Hallelujah.
0: And therefore, anytime I get the opportunity to lift up thanksgiving unto Him, I don't hesitate. But listen, after all is said and done, do you know Jesus? No, just look at somebody standing next to you. Ask the person, do you know Jesus? Ask the person. I heard recently that there was a blood moon. It happened about 76 years ago and it has happened again. Read the account in the Bible. It won't be long. The Savior shall come. If you ask the guys, they will tell you, this is not what we rehearsed. But I feel led to do this. That's why I'm doing it. If you're in this place, just close your eyes with me. Everybody, please close your eyes with me. With all humility, close your eyes. And just take some few seconds and search within your heart. Just search within your heart. And after searching, I want you to ask yourself a question. That if the trumpet blows tonight, am I ready? That's all you need to ask yourself. Just search. I'm just giving you that time. Search. Search.

And if after searching through your heart, you know you are not ready for him. The people are so many here, but I would still love that you just walk forward and join us here. Just walk forward. Wherever you are, just walk forward. You want to say that I want to totally surrender my life to him, wherever you are, come. Don't worry about the way I sound. My talking voice and my singing voice are two different things. Wherever you are, just walk for it. You want to say that tonight, I want to totally surrender my life. Please, if your story is different, can you go back for me? We are still waiting for you.

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But his word says, if you are shy before me, before men, I'll be shy before my heavenly Father when it comes to you. Maybe you came with somebody, so you are looking at somebody looking at you. But it is your soul we are talking about. Maybe you will not get home. The moment you get to the entrance, the trumpet shall sound. It will be too late by then. By the blood that flows, I'll give you 2 more minutes, then I'll wrap up this session.

0: I'll just plead with the organizers if any of the pastors can help me do this. I can't do this with all these senior men in this house. Okay, lift your hands with me. Just lift your hands. Say, Lord Jesus, I come before you just as I am. 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I confess with my mouth and I believe in my heart that you are Lord. Tonight I pray that you take my heart, make it yours. From today, I will live for you. And for the rest of my life, you'll be my God. 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
1: 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We've got to come. We've got to come. 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

0: some few seconds before we sing any other song, you want to lift your voice and bless God. 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
1: Make a full wonder. 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

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In their disability, they were moving. With their crippleness, they were moving. 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And when the enemies heard it, they begin to run away. The story today, as you have touched the heart of God, any disability that the enemy uses against you, any stronghold that the enemy uses against you,

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Ah, Kaburi Anderson. 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

0: the name of the Lord. 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
3: You can never go home with empty handed. You can never go home. People were so afraid. I get in my was today. And the Munam went to Munam Fway. Maybe I'm a better would be. We need to be able to be different. That's simple. But I'm a son. I said, yeah, yeah. I've been planning on occupation, but I'm summer. I've been saying, but I'm saying, occupation, no matter what I say, like I said, my money, my money, and my father. I'm summary, man. None of my sins are cast into a bathroom. I say, but I was in a catch up. Mr. Shane, I mean, we not just a cup, yeah, can't you be so? Yay! Mama man is so good. On a mama. When they walk on my mama. Do they move us to come on chapter? Yay! Baby, the union. Missing the wedding, could him now. I said, I knew you. And in 97, now. And in his 27, what I slammer. Nature will decide or turn to a fita. Hey! Hey! Let me share yourself. Hey! Hey! Hey! When I'm a bang, yeah! When I'm a bang, yeah! Brazi, I want to go quiet in the moon. Minimum said, come and you'll be a sentiment. Name the night to come in a coupon. I'll call for not to catch us at 4 seconds. Me some of us what by Yamino Fanabra? Me some of us me a question. I could do a wardrobe. Yeah, I don't go for next year. Went to me a sanity. Now, Nazareth in the Jesus Christ. Nazareth in the Jesus Christ. Baby, I'm any dust up any home. Baby, and I would have 1 hour. Bible say, you're going to send him. You're in that world of born in seven. And so you can see me, Munaya. Abraham, so you turn up. And let me say,
2: 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The sky is calling.
1: 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We speak the capital.
3: Eli, Eli, Eli, Eli, Laba, Sama, Tani, SSA. All your bodies have been taken away. Bible is a question, and Papa. I'm sorry. I'm going to do one. Now, I'm going to say yes to that. Now, I'm going to a picture. Let me put a picture. I'll put a man here. See, listen. Some of you walk and go home. But listen to me. Next year, you'll be coming with your own car.
4: Yeah. Yeah.
3: I am closing. I am closing. Can you lift your hands? Aye, aye, aye, aye. let me hear your voice.

0: Just glorify the Lord. Just lift your hands and glorify Him. Just lift your voice and glorify Him for who He is, for what He stands for. It is not by your education. It is not by your tribe where you come from. It is by His grace. Just lift your voice wherever you are and just glorify Him. Love Him tonight. Love Him as never before. Maybe you don't have any relationship with Him, but tonight, in such an atmosphere, you cannot leave here without just connecting yourself to Him tonight. So you can decide that, Lord, I give my life to You. I give my heart to You. I give my soul to You. I give my passion to You. I give my feelings to You. I give all that I do to You tonight. Just lift your voice and talk to Him in a minute and say, Lord, I surrender my life. I surrender my will. I surrender everything. In such environment, there is no way that He can go home without giving yourself to Him. So tonight, in such time like this, in such moment, say, Lord, I surrender my life. Bijami pem at the mouth. Bijama brabom at the mouth. Bijama drinking. Is there any burden that you are thinking about that you think that God cannot do? Is there anything that is killing you slowly in this life? Tonight is your night. Right time, right hour, right moment, right season. Don't let this hour pass you by. Tonight, after all this song's ministration, we did not sing about anybody, not about any church, not about any denomination, not about any individual. All the songs that came is all about one man, all about one man. And that man, God has lifted His name above every name, above every title, and that name is Jesus. If you believe that Jesus is the name that we are singing of, shout Jesus!
1: Jesus!
0: Shout three times!
1: Jesus!
0: Shout for the last one!
2: 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We speak the capital. Mene Obana.

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Let them praise the name of the Lord, for He commanded, and we are created.

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0: Accra24.com. 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

Accra24.com. 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

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Never, never, never, never, never, never, never, never, never, never, never, never, never, never, never, never, never, never, never, never, never, never, never, never, never, never, never, never, never, never, never, never, never, never, never, never, never, never, never, never, never, never, never, never, never, never, never, never, never, never, never, never, never, never, never, never, never, never, never, never, never, never, never, never, never, never, never, never, never, never, never, never, never, never, never, never, never, never, never, never, never, never, never, never, never, never, never, never, never, never, never, never, never, never, never, never, never, never, never, never, never, never, never, never, never, never, never, never, never, never, never, never, never, never, never, never, never, never, never, never, never, never, never, never, never, never, never, never, never, never, never, never, never, never, never, never, never, never, never, never, never, never, never, never, never, never, never, never, never, never, never, never, never, never, never, never, never, never, never, never, never, never, never, never, never, never, never, never, never, never, never, never, never, never, never, never, never, never, never, never, never, never, never, never, never, never, never, never, never, never, never, never

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2: Okay.
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1: 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Se so fu bi o ha wa ya din ti. I want to meet you one lady. And no, be some idea how many tea I must meet in the future. And I'm becoming problem children. And also, Mamma, you're moving your money. I want to say, now, Mamma, money, Hammy, or because I'm a family home man, I'm a family home money beam. Now, bet me, I'm one with Papa B. Our mankro for Juma, and then I'm soon winning Munti. If Minya Quadro for the hour, the member court. And I'm so okay, a Juma may paint you, or the member court, there are many problems. Do I make you feel with Sammy, the amateur? Be body, dear, but my channel, if you crop what you amateur, no, I'm a cemetery, and cemetery, no way. So, and see what the ko ni fie ko ma mi so jare man bibi die na de tinye enu mebe 430 no no adi mi pie ko tata die later no fe yen nyina ko ye no che se juma o ye ni se onu ni e beda either se o pese 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pese o ye customer o be chi e mba ni bi dia ba wo di nipa ba ku bi aba ye 1000 Ghana ntinye for now, I did buy 4,000. And son, I did lorry fish. It be a dropping, I did buy an IBB. I was Sunday and my work.
2: Yes, I did not the mobano. Or the Mokoma Monocoma Sa Obsikanino. The commission here for Senway
1: 4,000.
2: Now, Munakasansua on the Moko Danus, we almost say.
1: 1,000. Or by 100
2: Ghana,
1: which is 1,000,000.
2: Or not 1 year, Jimani Bino. Not the amount for Bano. 100 Ghana. Wow, Kodama Beman and Nuadano.
1: It's in Bisano conditions, they will see Hon. But on which they must say, what about for the way they are for the first time, no dear, and they are over budget because we need to see our over. Maybe they
2: want to do if you want to
1: do it. Yes, yes.
2: And you're Uchum with Taya.
1: Oh, yeah, they are over
2: you.
1: Okay, she can open
2: over the day.
1: Or no better.
2: Over you.
1: You can look at Upo Umpo, Okasa Umpe, Umpesa, 100 Ghana. And yeah, we are there no better. She can Uchum crown someone because when you can say Umpe. And as I open, you saw no better, no the amount. Now, but girl, no dear, or when you drew her, no, I didn't see can walk. It is over crowd. Nobody guys even the Duboka could see crown. Who don't want to a drew, baby, baby, call no more fire on. Now, to me, the real thing, a castle, no, I mean, so before, no. Oh no, Cassandra, I know I'm running one. You got two girls for you know I'm running one. Girl, back what you change the bema. It's me share the way I done it here. Now me be bring me 100 Ghana. No be I or me back a keep 1,000. You decide this semester because okay, so bet na wa. A month in here 1,000 18 million. A month in here 18 million. The change is okay. Me be the way we abre. Now me the accord the end met na ho. Me plan is met na ho. No more me tell me room and for. No more mark any day. Say day next, say day next. Om day, om ane ane. Damn it, call on. Say on what decide this day or no better 7 times, sir. Would up a woo, who put you money betting your pay or no better. 7 times no. Ba or call round by who we are or ja or say be a codibia na conum to you. It is so yeah our body guys in Barber Frail. Menu men castawa hey or mutio.
2: Really?
1: Yeah. Because om or body guys in the door so mean can cry mean bear naya na baby. Or more stations are hold by a B T H. Body guide by quite mean keeper or no tier star station is By all means, because the papa no encro outside Ghana, Bahanoma, maybe I would say oba of man and the girls need it.
2: If you say you di u di busu me say.
1: Me di almost 8 months 3 weeks.
2: Oh fio.
1: Oh fio.
2: Na hwe fio wa sit na kakra. Yan to aso.
1: If you wa sit na no, na me say I be kasa kakra. Nti lady am cotton horse on e fie penny. Wa wa che wo ho na asa wo ye we no. Or no say na ye no. Ti e fe no man penny. On no no che be kasa kakra. 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Bi se disan ense. Na on no no che me say like say onyima. Say o person so ngu wa numa. O ti fie ho no de a o gu wa numa and there once or no better once. But on pen wa num say o person bi a on fe ngu umu a. And there o bet me akọ two times. On no no better say. And na say
2: o ni sperm ni be gu
1: o. Be gu wa num no.
2: Say identity.
1: O panese wo ya wa de be o ya because o ti mi ka say. Nti let me see me.
2: O nyen nru be bi a ba wa ma.
1: Say o de de ni gu mu. Na say o ye o hun say o bo fun na o fi a. Say o ti anye ye na o ko si a bodyguard a o ho num a ni tim ye din a. 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
2: sha
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2: okay ma no ye last Friday you see ya but before I met one seminar no ya ni ababa wa ni dream for mo wie ye no messages upon messages and aye South Sudanese the bodyguards ascend at the abre aye ababa wa no na making area show or say hey I'm repeating my words again number 1 don't try to go to that radio station again if you want to leave. It was another message. I say, I am warning you for the last time. We are there waiting for you. Hey, that's the third message. Let me tell you this. You can run, but you can't hide. I am promising you. Obi frefa phone so.
3: Issue one. It's number one. Number one. Number one.
2: Mamma into us. This was vision 1, 93.5 megahertz. I'm into us.
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2: Okay. Hey, one. Let me tell you this. One. You can run, but you can't hide. I am promising you that I, Budo, will get you back here. I swear, unless you are out of town. My guys are in town because of you bastard. I am promising you that I will get you back here within 1 week. Yes, 1 week. You monkey of no class. The last message. Osei, do you hear me? Well, the choice is yours. Management of Vision 1 FM needs to intervene by accommodating this lady until, say, I post it for ever saw the culprit, the perpetrators, once up.
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2: 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And she meets police escort anywhere she goes. 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Ewo kuma no mwa. Yo buso mu pejuma paye ama sumje. Abo my gun amu they are there to protect lives and property, sir. And your IGP, you need to be up and doing. I'm telling you. Yes, I'm arguing with some wada. This is Vision 1 of them. 93.5. Yes, one some no so. Baba wano nyame dum ti. 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Obeti maso. Mami, memo ati.
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0: 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We speak the capital. Mene Obana. 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We speak the capital. 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
1: Anyway, may the Bible contain answer the Easter bar. A BP answer the Easter bar. No, we be any ready and you for a crumb. I told you, say, Minyo day, am I your day? And only Minyo Daniel, am I your day? Me, I did them feature the ball as soon, Cronia wanted us up. Can you tell me, Chapa, and Nami Anti? Yari Anti, the Pagina for me, oh, Minyo Daniel. My heart, Sammy Swaw, Sammy Pajawo, me Pajaw, see how come, come, every year. With the man of Afa, where you are yet. Bring your day, my heart. Anyway, may Yasramu send your couple for me and say, I saw them all. No more tunum nature, Miss Ah. To what there was, I'd be perfect and I'd do my soul die. Nasma could be a soul that can see the nip out of your time. No more to sound you mean a papa can see it here. No, we'll be able to form
0: crown24.com. We speak the capital. Mene Obana.
2: I was your name also for Pamboa, aka Prophet One. Also, Nadia never come was him.
3: Me!
2: Okay, and here, yes, chassis. 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
3: Dros fofra pa na no ten.
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2: mean, in a mini pa, a beer dross or penon.
3: Who didn't you bear dross? 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
2: And come in median.
3: Got it. Wa boa.
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3: Jam kwasa gegano.
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3: 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Asof mami fo binum sha dross.
2: Eni ezo o yire kura nsha dross.
3: Eh, rawusam.
2: Ok, ena yefa fo bim.
3: A pressing form have been as a dross.
2: Now, police in Iban Jadros, why? I don't know, I was him.
3: Now, pressing Iban Jadros, what do you mean?
2: Now, so for whom Mao Mushe Midros Nubiana.
3: And a Baba Kanaman Jadros, walk a trafa there, and at the end of Paisa, and you appear to know, and you will be a trafan home.
2: Hey, any and any agronette saying,
3: then we mean a full brussel.
2: Hey! Also, for some who came a cramped, yes, I'm in Jadros.
3: Who tell protection, Mr. Dross?
2: Now, say, no man.
3: What, what?
2: Oh! Now, is it my name?
3: What you are dropping this about Tori? And it's Yano.
2: Not it anyone.
3: Not yet, you know.
2: This is the same in your name.
3: Tadros, the man at Tondros, and Yesica.
2: Nothing man, and I'll come myself near to the man.
3: A mamma Tadros for Tom.
2: Minyasho, so much a canny beam.
3: Mutadroso, a man of Binomo, Mutadroso, a man of Binomo, Mutadroso.
2: Also for Master T, do what them.
3: Get the animatum of here. Mudimatam come with Shadros. Cocosa.
2: Princess Tina, see Winty, or Shadros beam.
3: Yes, Mother Canon.
2: Also, funti you need to also share one of problem.
3: The two of no, a bumudiamu can kai.
2: I don't hear you through Muana.
3: Jankosagan.
2: Okay, okay. Now, what kind of two abene mumo?
3: And what one is a mumpawa? No, to no one, as fast one is I.
2: As soon as one is a yadin.
3: How can you say?
2: Or can you send any idiom?
3: As my can mate. Well,
2: ah, sofunzo wanu ya ya saa den
3: we manoya
2: na odi onim
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3: me na pjao
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3: wakosi ajai
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3: excuse me
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3: 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There be a sound housing. 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
1: Erazi. 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
2: 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Then come to say,
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0: wanne. 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What this one? Send me the house. So I'm in the house. So I'm going to be away. Minia, make up for some of the massacre. What's the one? What's what? That's what we're coming to put.
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0: Tiba Sai in Nawai, Kaboni Inta, Brahinji Kipotali and Tia Beria.
1: Oh, Jesus.
0: What's a minion in Braco Feminia? 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Yes, say the beginning. What's it? We never need a query again. There were two man. We are from Watano, Minia. And that was the home. 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Who's ready to one? Oh, Yano Flip. 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

0: I want you to be a good man.
1: I want you to be a good man. I want you to be a good man. I want you to be a good man. I want you to be a good man. I want you to be a good man. I want you to be a good man. I want you to be a good man. I want you to be a good man. I want you to be a good man. I want you to be a good man. I want you to be a good man. I want you to be a good man. I want you to be a good man. I want you to be a good man. I want you to be a good man. I want you to be a good man. I want you to be a good man. I want you to be a good man. I want you to be a good man. I want you to be a good man. I want you to be a good man. I want you to be a good man. I want you to be a good man. I want you to be a good man. I want you to be a good man. I want you to be a good man. I want you to be a good man. I want you to be a good man. I want you to be a good man. I want you to be a good man. I want you to be a good man. I want you to be a good man. I want you to be a good man. I want you to be a good man. I want you to be a good man. I want you to be a good man. I want you to be a good man. I want you to be a good man. I want you to be a good man. I want you to be a good man. I want you

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Tell them what you're doing in your couple. And I want to ask you one more. And I want you a problem. Hey, for one time, my brother and your couple, what's your name? Your name, what's your name? I'm not for people.

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Yeah, that's here. Over summer.